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1: 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It's Jay-Z on the radio. Let's go. Tejano Outlaw Band dice, quiero volver contigo. I don't know, is that a good thing or a bad thing? 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Basura. I mean, it's there. Everybody has their own opinion. That's your número uno for Tejano.

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1: 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It's Jay-Z on the radio. Ganda Rosa, just like that, it's quitting time. I'll be back tomorrow, hump day, Wednesday, chanda de ganas. And don't forget to join our very own Jay Candu por mañana. This guy can get taken care of. This is the Tejano

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0: worry about. We're Lingo Kids, and we're here to help parents out. Lingo Kids is the number one entertainment platform for young kids because kids love it and parents can trust it. They want something safe
1: and fun.
0: Yes, fun, but also something that actually teaches you.
1: Big words like FOMO synthesis.
0: Yeah, close enough. And they want fun songs, videos, and interactive games that help you grow, not turn you into
1: a zombie that bites other zombies, and then the zombies take over the world, and then fly to space and live on the moon, and fly in rocket ships on planets with loads of candy.
0: Yep.
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todo está pues bien caro. 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
1: Muy buenos días. 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
1: 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En unos cuantos minutos, it is your number one for Tejano. 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
1: Muy buenos días. 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There was a lottery ticket in South Texas that was 3 days away from expiring. And somebody from, actually it was like a trust company. I've never heard that. A trust company was able to, somebody gave the lottery to the trust company. And that way, nobody finds out who won the lottery. And they take care of all your money, all your finances. I didn't even know that. They get a little bit, right? They get a percentage of the money, pero at least you're in good hands. So

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We are literally like right now, we're halfway through the week. Anything from here on out is puro downhill. It is your número uno for Tejano. Muy buenos días.

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1: Buenos dias, hey there. It is DJ Loops. I am inspired with Brendan Fraser. Fans may remember the actor being incredibly good shape for movies like, you know, Jojo the Jungle, The Mummy. And recently they may have seen him, you know, he got a little heavy when, you know, he's done his work. You know, it didn't help by, you know, he did win an Oscar. But now he's working on getting back into shape for The Mummy 4. Yeah, I'm excited for that one.

Tejano, 1600. Tucson's numero uno for Tejano. Got another chance for you to win a mil por hora coming up ahorita by 11 o'clock, más o menos. Once you hear that nationwide keyword, gotta enter it at the website. Good luck.

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We're on there. 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